thanks, and you, the listeners who donated all day today to help our friends down in Lewis and Upshur counties. It's going to be a long road, but we're going to help everybody get through it. That's what we do in West Virginia, right? Right now, Mariah Carey, 9.

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Clarksburg's greatest hits, Sky 106.5. Hey, coming up this Thursday, it's Miracle Treat Day. I'm talking Bridgeport, Clarksburg, Grafton, Fairmont, Terre Alta, Reidsville, Nutterfort, Elkins, and Weston. 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

number one for the greatest hits of all.

0: We said Peter Criss kicks things off with a thunderous introduction that feels more like a live concert than a studio recording. The song became a surprise hit from the album Destroyer and remains one of the band's most recognizable sing-along anthems. That's great, but I think that drum intro is pretty weak, don't you?
1: I think it's all right.
0: Yeah, okay. All right, so we're kind of mixed on that one. Number six. This one definitely belongs on here.
1: Mm-hmm.
0: A few drum intros are as instantly recognizable as this one. Billy Squire, The Stroke. So the beat has been sampled, copied, and borrowed for decades. Ironically, younger listeners may know that intro from hip-hop samples before realizing it came from a rock song that was released in 1981.
1: Huh.
0: So number five, we got top five now, Spike.
1: Okay.
0: You're probably thinking of some songs you got in your head. Did they make the top five? We're going to find out. Number five is Stevie Wonder's Superstitious.
1: Ooh.
0: Might not have thought about that one.
1: No, but that's a good one.
0: Yeah. Here's the amazing part. Stevie Wonder played the drums himself.
1: Right.
0: Most people focus on that clavinet riff right there, but the opening groove is what creates the song's irresistible funk. Now, Jeff Beck was originally supposed to record the song, but Stevie's version was so good that it became the definitive recording. All right, number four. Number four is from The Pretenders.
1: Huh, okay.
0: Maybe you know it's Middle of the Road. So Martin Chambers opens with a drum pattern that sounds deceptively simple, but it drives the entire song. Chrissy Hynde once said the band wanted a straightforward rock and roll feel, and Chambers delivered one of the most memorable intros of the early 1980s. All right, we're in the top three now. Best drum intros in rock history. Number three is Aerosmith. You probably knew this was going to come. Walk This Way.
1: Huh.
0: Joey Kramer starts with a beat inspired by a funky groove that he heard during rehearsal. Steven Tyler loved it immediately and built that song around that rhythm. And then, of course, in the 1980s, Run DMC helped make that intro famous all over again.
1: Right.
0: So, yeah, that's really a good one. Number two, I love this one. This one's really, really good. And it's one of those ones that drummers always speak about. They call it the Rosanna Shuffle. Hmm. It's Toto's Rosanna, number two.

0: salt sounds like a race car engine firing up before the green flag drops. It always did sound like an engine to me. Uh-huh. And then Led Zeppelin gives John Bonham another appearance. This one is When the Levee Breaks. That's a legendary drum sound that's still sampled and studied today.
1: Uh-huh.
0: How about U2, Sunday Bloody Sunday?

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Lionel Richie all night long on Sky 106.5, Clarksburg's greatest hits. Good morning. Colin and Spike with you on The Breakfast Show. Wednesday morning. Thanks for tuning in. We appreciate having you with us. Giving away these summer prize packs as today is day 68 of the 106 days of summer. We celebrate all summer long, and we do that by giving away these summer prize packs. And every pack has something different in it. Sometimes we give away. There's tickets in these packs. Sometimes there's not. This happens to be a time when there's no tickets in there, but there are some really great prizes. Of course, you get the bag. The bag itself is really a nice prize. It's got the Sky 106.5 logo on it. It's got the American flag design. Also, there's things celebrating the 250th anniversary of America. We got the t-shirt in there. Now, you don't get a specific size. It's just, you know, random sizes, but it's pretty nice. And then we got the koozie in there. There's a can koozie. There's a couple of cups celebrating the 250th anniversary of America. There is sunglasses, which is a new item that we have added.

0: Yeah, I remember that one. I love 1989. That was a good year.
1: Yeah,
0: that was
1: a good year.
0: Yeah. So I definitely remember this song. And perhaps if you don't remember it, it's because it was pretty much an entirely different band by then.
1: Right.
0: The he-she lead singer interplay for this track provided by Paul Engman and Cynthia Rhodes.
1: Oh.
0: So two different singers. But you might know Cynthia Rhodes. She was Penny in the movie Dirty Dancing.
1: Oh.
0: And at one time was married to Richard Marx.
1: Wow.
0: By the way, the current version of Animotion once again features the original duo, Wadhams and Plain.
1: Hmm.
0: Now, next up is Ready for the World. Now, there were two misconceptions about Ready for the World
1: right.
0: when they released their 1985 number one hit, Oh Sheila. Now, one of the misconceptions about Ready for the World was that they were British. And two was that they were Prince in disguise.
1: Oh, yes. I remember all that.
0: Remember that?
1: Yeah.
0: Yes. Now, the British confusion came from singer Melvin Riley Jr.'s occasional dipping into a foreign accent in the song's spoken words section. Remember this?
2: It's good for the geese. 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

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Steal My Sunshine. 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
5: Here's your Metro News forecast. Today, expect less humidity with a mix of clouds. The high will reach 76. Tonight will be mainly clear with a low of 56. Tomorrow, anticipate partly sunny skies and pleasant conditions with a high of 79. By Friday, skies will be partly sunny with a high of 81. Saturday will bring humidity with sunshine occasionally peeping through the clouds and a high of 83. Sunday is forecasted to be mostly cloudy and humid with a chance of a thunderstorm and a high of 80. That's your AccuWeather forecast.

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Welcome to Hump Day. I'm Logan Scott, hanging out with you till about 7 o'clock for the Sky Drive Home Show. 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

0: Clarksburg's greatest hits are on Almost Heaven, Sky 106.5. 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